fly to the top. I've been out of shape, taking out the box. I'm an astronaut. I blasted off the planet, rock to cause catastrophe, and it matters more because I had it. Now I had a thought about wreaking havoc on an opposition. Kind of shocking, they want a static with precision. I'm automatic quarterback. I ain't talking second. Pack it up.

0: meilleur de la musique. Oh.
1: Hey, Em, it's Paul. I was listening to the album. Good fucking luck. You're on your own.